eyes. And then I gotta break it down in a rap, like, how can I stand still when you make my world spin? I mean, at the least, you gotta be my girlfriend. Fuck the every other weekend evening shit. I'm thinking carving our initials in some trees and shit. Put my last name on yours, see if it fits. I mean, that's if you're believing in it. We'll let it sit. But while we're speaking of it, I'm thinking at the least we'll have two or three little kids. And when the infants, we can read them the three little pigs. I know the quaintness, the places on the east we can live. I mean, at least till they're big. You know, Liza, Axel, and Ben, or Aurora. That depends. If a middle child's a son or a daughter, oh, how to take it back. I don't know where my head's been. I gotta get the invitations ready for the wedding. And we can live happily ever after. I promise. By the way, hi, my name is Austin. Thank you, guys.

Man, nothing holds a person back more than seeing themselves as a victim. A victim is not responsible for the situation. Everything is someone else's fault. Victims see little change in improving their life. How can they get ahead if someone is holding them back, making them unhappy, frustrated, and angry? Victimhood becomes their primary identity, their ruling ideology. Churches can teach it, parents can pass it to children, schools teach it to students, the media reinforces it. Hollywood loves the narrative, you know, but only when it ends in victim.

Yo, it's the homie Sunny Vintage, a.k.a. Brother E, and right now you're tuned into Quartz FM, live and direct from Manchester, UK. You already know what time it is. It's that raw hip-hop, strictly. Keep it locked in right here.

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0: Tu veux du saucisson à l'ail? 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
1: Boogeyman Mirosé, fresh.
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Massa Ghana, Selassie I, Jah, Rastafari, the voice of Queen Omega, bigging up no other song but the Kingstone family. Yes, big up yourself, Dubes, Joff, Selector, no time for waste. 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
1: Insomnia can be short-term, situational, which most of us can have.